scat man. Where's the scat man? I'm the scat man. Why should we be pleasing any politician? Reasons would try to cheat just reasons if they could. The state of the condition insults my intuition, and it only makes me crazy.

of fact, I don't let nothing hold you back. The scat man can do it, so can you. I hear you all ask about the meaning of scat. Well, I'm the professor, and all I can tell you is while you're still sleeping, the saints are still weeping, 'cause things you call dead haven't yet had the chance to be born. I'm the scat man.